0: Fe y Alegría 105.9. 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
1: Mr. Bombastic. We want some bombastic, romantic, fantastic lover. Shaggy. Mr. Lover, lover. Now, Mr. Lover, lover. Girl. Mr. Lover, lover. Now, Mr. Lover, lover. She called me Mr. Bombastic.

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Only song you will hear is the beating of my heart, and we will, and a

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No wonder there's so many robots walking in the streets. The science of senility have got to step down. The circus is the purpose

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It's awful hard to follow rules when rules are obsolete. No wonder there's so many robots walking in the streets. The science of senility have got to step down. The circus is the purpose

Fantastic, fantastic lover. Shaggy. Mr. Lova, Lova. I'm Mr. Lova, Lova. Girl. Mr. Lova, Lova. 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